leave all that shit until the city creeps. Rushing on those polluted streets, running in pipes under our feet. We looked at the natural world and built nothing in the same age. Are you still looking up at those concrete squares and glass towers? Hoping one day they'll blossom like flowers in the hippie's hair. Creative people, how much longer can you stare? Tell me you're not tired of moving to the latest gritty neighborhood, only to find this new place to be at. Cool enough for rich folks.

smoke, leave the city. I'm not saying be alone, just give your mind time to think and grow. Creatives, wireless communication has been invented. You don't physically have to be standing next to the person who's telling you what to draw, how to film, when to play. You'll still have a boss though, I'm afraid I

changing your window to your phone booth. Trash, man, with a bag in your hand that you dump it. Call later. Bye.

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Play that fucking track.

grito. Nunca bajaste el copete y solapa tus valores.

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Amuna yeye, Koma, Samakosa.

Nadir.

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Bodies glowing with the heat. Love it when you say to me, I supply your every need.

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3: We interrupt this record to bring you a special bulletin. Superfly is missing. We now take you to our on-the-spot reporter.
4: I have several witnesses here with me. Sir, when was the last time you saw Superfly?
5: It was the 3rd of September.
4: And you, sir, can you describe the suit Superfly was wearing?
5: Red, yellow, black, white, and brown.
4: And you, sir, who was the last person Superfly was seen with?
5: Mrs. Jones.
4: If we need you for any further information, can we call you?
6: Whenever you call me, I'll be there.
4: We take you now to Washington.
3: We're here at the White House. The president has an important announcement regarding Superfly. Mr. President, what seems to be the problem?
7: I got ants in my pants and I need to dance.
3: Just arriving at the White House is the man that would risk his neck for brother man. Chair, now that the president has called you into the case, what will you be doing?
8: Chasing women and drinking.
3: Mr. President, what is your opinion of Chair?
9: This cat Chair is a bad.
3: I see the president and Chair have gone into the White House.
10: What they do?
3: Mr. President, what are you and Chair doing in there?
11: Holding hands, making all kinds of plans.
3: Mr. President, why are you holding hands with Chair? Just been handed a bulletin. Superfly was last seen. We take you back to our on-the-spot reporter.
4: I'm here with Freddy, who we believe knows the whereabouts of Superfly. Excuse me, Freddy.
12: Ah!
4: Wait a minute, what happened?
13: It is dead.
14: Freddy's dead.
13: That's what I said.
4: Oh, well, I have several other witnesses. Do you know where Superfly is?
5: We know, they know, and you know and I know.
4: I don't know. How do you know?
15: Your best friend wrote and told me.
4: And just who is my...

Escúchame, sos una mujercita amorosa.

0: Thank you, ladies and gentlemen. 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
1: To tell you the truth, the money and all that isn't so important to me as it should not be so important to the average singer. I think what a singer should want most is, I would definitely say immortality. I think that if you're really a singer and a singer who loves to sing from his heart, that the most important thing to you would be immortality, to be, when you leave, to have people remember you for years and centuries to come.

0: is a little dilly about a good guy, though. He needs a heart attack, man. And you know, he weighs in pretty hefty. My man's like demanding hefty.
1: How much he weigh?
0: He's like the guy in the hefty bag.
2: Okay, let's take it from here.

Krause, Babacan, Roskilde, and was just marvelous!

Music is life. David had the sweetest music always be on his harp. That him don't want music, him don't want to cleanse, yet he loves music. That's the trick. So at all times, I prefer Pharaoh to cleanse. At all times to have music, to live in music, to be in music.

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Slam.

This is breaking news. It appears that Air Force One was shot down somewhere over the Middle East this morning by a sleeper cell of rogue terrorists firing a Stinger missile. The pilot and all passengers are unaccounted for. The president's whereabouts are presently unknown, and he is presumed missing. The vice president, secretary of state, and principals of the military are assembling. Our nation.

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And that is a pleasure.

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1: You're wild, man. Wild.
2: That's insane. You're stupid.
3: Huh?
2: You should sleep late, man. It's just much easier on your constitution.

I go watching. 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

Ezra Amelia Baker. Thought you'd like to know.

0: 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Dan, are you there?
1: Yeah, I'm here, and what a crowd. This is Dan Summers, your Super Scoop news reporter at the local ticket outlet center. Excuse me, sir, what's all the excitement about?
0: Yo, man, you don't know Run DMC and the Raven the Hell Tours coming to town, B.
1: Yeah, what would they be singing?
2: Together. Forever.
3: Forever.
2: Together.
3: Run DMC and my
1: Excuse me, miss, who are you going to see?
4: Who, Dean?
1: Oh my God, who are all you kids running to see?
0: LL Cool J is hot as hell.
1: This is Dan Summers, your Super Scoop reporter, signing up.
0: Dan, what about weather? What about sports? Where you going?
1: To get my Run DMC Raising Hell tickets.
0: Where?

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0: Why is that better than being hugged? Because you get closer to person. Closer to person.
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Yeah. Yeah. 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

0: I have never been more ready in my entire life to do this right now. Never.
1: So I'm leading up to this moment. All right now, right?